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That's the quality difference. 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

Making a pretty big

What's it gonna be, boy? 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Yes?

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I still haven't found what I'm looking for. You too. Before that, Foreigner, Cold as Ice. I'm Dave Bishop. I got a ton of great music. We're in the middle of a 30-minute rock binge. How about Van Halen? Eruption. You really got me. 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